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2: Looks like only one accident in Colorado Springs right now on Powers Boulevard northbound approaching Constitution Avenue. That's creating stop and go traffic from Palmer Park Boulevard. Other than that, looks like time of day volume for your Friday evening. I'm Ray Dominguez. That's traffic. This
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0: Palmer Park. 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
1: Hey, guys. It's Charles from Ashland. I was just calling in about that chocolate chip conversation you guys were having.
0: Oh, yeah. Well, I found out, unfortunately, my wife Jess is now hiding chocolate chips from me, and I literally cannot find them. It's a great spot. My kids know that they're being hidden from me, and they won't break. It's very frustrating because that's like a great dessert. I love taking a handful of chocolate chips.
2: Yeah, that's why they're hiding them, because you eat them up before they can get to the pancakes.
0: Yeah, I've polished off a bag or two.
1: Because my wife also hides chocolate bars and chocolate chips from me, and my dessert also used to be a handful of chocolate chips after dinner. But
0: look at this guy. He knows what's up.
1: Mm-hmm. The bags would also sometimes just end up empty by morning.
0: What is wrong with us? We're such monsters.
2: Somehow.
0: We can't control ourselves.
1: But I've actually stopped myself because of the rising prices of chocolate chips. They're almost twice as much as they used to be.
0: Yeah, people aren't buying chocolate chips anymore. You think they're going to go to concerts? Remember, we just read that story about people can't afford concert tickets. Everything's expensive.
2: Yes.
1: So I rarely actually eat them anymore, but I feel for you, TJ.
0: Imagine that. This is going to be a story as grandparents. We used to eat chocolate chips. You could just get as many as you wanted. You know that grocery store? Oh, they sold them at the grocery store? Yes, they did.
1: As far as the hiding of sweets, but occasionally I will go searching.
0: Keep searching, bro.
1: I also wanted to mention about the AI takeover that you guys keep talking about, too. And I don't think we actually have to worry about it, because I think the energy crisis that supports all the AI and the data centers, you know, we're not going to actually have enough energy to run it, so...
0: Well, good. That's comforting.
2: Well, we don't have enough energy because the AI centers keep taking it.
0: Yeah, exactly. Well, so yeah, we don't have to worry about an AI takeover, but we won't have energy.
3: Yeah, we're
0: so,
3: gonna have frontier living again.
0: Right. Yeah, you know, and it is a good point. With all this data center talk, like 50 in one town, you ever have a situation where like a circuit breaker goes out in your house, and then all of a sudden your living room lights don't work anymore?
2: Yes.
0: Like, can we not do that where all of a sudden New York City, blew out. We're going to have to fix that.
2: It's a blackout.
0: Sorry, Colorado Springs. Hold on, is there an electrician that can change that in the power panel?
1: We won't have to worry about it because they won't be able to run themselves on the data centers. So once we run out of energy, we'll just be back to the old times. Anyway.
0: Glad that's funny.
2: Yeah.
0: That's
2: glad
0: where
2: you're okay with that.
0: People are very much longing for a simpler life. At least that's what it sounds like.
1: We love listening to you guys.
0: No, well, thank you very much for listening. Hopefully we don't have any weird energy crisis. No one wants that. And yes, can we slow down? I like power. Don't you like power?
2: I do like power.
0: Can we keep power so it works?
2: I like affordable power, though.
0: Yes, that too. Can we keep the prices down? Thank you for joining in. We appreciate you, Charles, at 877-RADIO-TJ. And that's what happens. You either catch us in the studio, or if you miss us, you get our voicemail like Charles did. We appreciate you turning on your radio. 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
15: It is going to be a cool start for our Saturday, but we warm up into the afternoon. Highs will be pleasant in the 60s and 70s for many of us. With your KKTV 11 Alert Weather, I'm Chief Meteorologist Sydney Jack.

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1: 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I just love all the

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1: Feeling warm for the start of our weekend as we're looking at highs in the 70s and 80s throughout southern Colorado today. And conditions are going to be quite mild with partly cloudy skies and wind speeds between 5 to 10 miles per hour. With your KKTV Alert weather, I'm meteorologist Roy Russell.

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11: Feeling warm for the start of our weekend as we're looking at highs in the 70s and 80s throughout Southern Colorado today. And conditions are going to be quite mild with partly cloudy skies and wind speeds between 5 to 10 miles per hour. With your KKTV Alert weather, I'm meteorologist Roy Ross.

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I'm sure you've told people that you were tired and that you were just half awake. Well, you were probably right. Your brain tends to stop functions when you are fatigued. 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
11: Getting your heart broken can be really rough. It'll happen to most of us at some point in our lives. It's not just an emotional experience, it's a physical one too. Often described as getting the wind knocked out of you, a knot in your stomach, trouble sleeping. I recently spoke about this with Dr. Yoram Yovel, a psychiatrist and neuroscientist. He was on my podcast, Chasing Life. Now, he told me heartbreak doesn't have to last forever. And while your inclination might be to withdraw, isolate, and shut down, it's often the opposite of what supports healing. One of the things that helps us the most is reconnecting to other people you love. And the reverse is also true, he said. If someone you care about is struggling, don't give up on them. You hold the power to comfort loved ones that are in deep physical or emotional distress. I'm Dr. Sanjay Gupta, helping you live a better life.
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12: 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Sometimes you want to take the scenic route. That's why the Wall Street Journal says paper maps are surging in popularity. They've had a sales increase of 144% in the last couple of years. And the American Automobile Association, AAA, they say they produced 123% more maps last year than the year before.
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